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1: One question can make you a champion. We'll play Tommy V Trivia. That's at 8 o'clock. And then 9 o'clock, we're putting you in your glow era. You'll have a chance to win a VIP bag from the Center PC. 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
2: One question can make you a champion. 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

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They say you a superstar now, damn, I guess I am. 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Okay, I'll confess I am. Go ahead and get undressed, I am. Okay, cool, you on Sunset,

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10: to...
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10: Okay, thank you. I'll eventually make an intro, but I really just like waking up and just getting right to it. So let's do that. It is September 2nd, 2026, and yesterday's winner of First Fastest was Alex in Elkhart. So coming up next, we're going to play First Fastest. It's your time to be a champion today. I will play a sound and you'll have to guess what it is. We do this every single morning, just around 6:10. So it's coming up next on U93. Good morning.

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1: The best way to kick off your day other than drinking coffee. What's up? It is Tommy B. Are you ready for first fastest today? You got to get the phone ready, because to play this game, you have to text the First Aid Bank text line, 289-9393, as soon as you know what the sound is. So I will play you a sound right now, and you'll have to guess what it is. It's that simple. So it is a simple game, but it could be complicated if you aren't playing safely. So play safely this morning. Here is today's sound. 289-9393. What is that sound? Here it is again. Keep guessing. No, that is not me. I don't work out. I do work out, but I don't go to the gym. I don't know how to explain this without sounding terrible. I do work out with hand weights, but these aren't, no, this is not me bench pressing. Good guess. Hi, Sabra in New Paris. It is not a bowl in the microwave. Good guess. Putting on an oven top. Nope. Jacob, that does sound exactly like it, though. Good guess. Putting a lid on a pop. All right. Yes, no, that is not it. Very good guesses this morning. It's not a can opener. Taking a lid off of a can that you just can't get off. There's nothing worse than not getting a lid off. Penny in New Paris thinks I'm cutting a steak. I am not cutting steak. So this was in my kitchen yesterday. There you go. There's your hint today. That is a kitchen sound. Mark in Goshen thinks that's the lid on the candy bowl or a cookie jar. No, that I do not live with the Cookie Monster. What do you think it is for your chance to be the first fastest and have bragging rights all day today? 289-9393.
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10: Mostly sunny, hot, and humid today. High temperatures at 93. We'll see feel-like temperatures at 100 or more this afternoon. Tonight, we'll see partly cloudy skies. Overnight, we'll drop down to 70. There is a chance of a shower or a thunderstorm. And then we'll see partly cloudy skies, showers and thunderstorms possible at the high of 90 on Thursday. I'm meteorologist Carrie Pujol.
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11: Hot, hot, hot. But
1: man, thank you for playing First Fastest. Have you ever played? Well, if you never played, all you have to do is text the First State Bank text line at 289-9393 as soon as you know what a sound is. We do this every day around 6:10-ish. And here is the sound in case you missed it. 289-9393 is the First State Bank text line. And no, it's not a crock pot lid. Thank you to Christina from Niles. It is not a lid. I'm sorry to everyone who thinks it's a lid. Good guesses this morning. It is not me doing the dishes in the sink, but we're on the right track with that one. It's not putting a dish in the microwave. Alex and Elkhart, our winner from yesterday, Alex. No, that's not it. Sorry. Good guesses so far. Let's see what other guesses. I think most of us were on the right track. Brian says, is that an electric can opener? No, that is not a can opener. It's also not me doing a bench press. So we'll give the winner to the first fastest was Shelby and Granger. Congratulations to Shelby and Granger. This is me putting dishes away. Yes, so if you said stacking plates or stacking dishes, you were right, but Shelby and Granger was the first fastest. So congratulations to you, Shelby. You have bragging rights all day today. While everyone's talking about being hot, you should talk about how you are the first fastest today.
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1: We'll do what's trending thanks to Ayala's Mexican Restaurant coming up next. There might be something more in our coffee that we thought, and we're going to talk about the heat today. But right now, 20 weeks at number one. This is Choosing Texas by Ella Langley on U93. Good morning. Just one.

3. Good morning. It is Tommy B, and it's time to take a look at some trending topics here in Michiana for your September 2nd, 2026. And trending topics brought to you by Ayala's Mexican Restaurant. They moved to Main Street in downtown Elkhart. They've got something tasty happening every day. Today's Wet Burrito Wednesday. Tomorrow, Thirsty Thursday, which is a great day. $5 margaritas and $3 beers. You really can't.

0: Can't beat that. Check out Ayala's Mexican Restaurant in downtown Elkhart and follow them on Facebook. All right. I don't want you to get upset with the story about what's in our coffee coming up next. I will do that in a second. But I do want to say happy birthday. That's what's trending today. Jennifer from Elkhart, one of our favorite first fastest, she says her daughter Jalen's 22nd birthday is today and hers is tomorrow. So happy birthday to both of you. Hopefully you can win tomorrow, Jennifer and Jalen.
1: This one's for you. Happy birthday to you. Happy birthday to you.
0: That's from Justin Bieber and me. All right, the heat is the story today. That is the trending topic of the day. Heat is forcing some schools to be closed today. Prairie View Elementary in Goshen closed today because of AC problems. Edwardsburg Public Schools will operate on a half-day schedule, and a heat advisory remains in effect through 8 p.m. So be careful today. Heat index values around 100 degrees. So it's going to be hot, hot, hot.
2: Hot, hot, hot.
0: Please be careful. So, man, I thought summer was winding down. I guess it's just ramping up. All right. And the South Bend Cubs are almost done with their season. But this is your final week to get out there. Yesterday was Tail Wagging Tuesday. They kicked off their final homestand of the regular season. Don't worry, the playoffs are coming up. But yesterday was record-breaking. They beat the Cedar Rapids 8-4. Angel Cepeda, he hit two home runs. Jose Hartshorn broke the South Bend Cubs single-season RBI record as the season begins its final home season or homestand this week. So congratulations to them. Go Cubs, go. I really want to get out to another game. Just, it's so hot out. Everyone was sweating there last night. I know they were. All right, finally, this is I can't believe this is happening. I woke up and saw this story. And I want to warn you, I woke up, I was drinking coffee while I was reading this story. So if you're drinking coffee, this might perk your ears up. A lady on TikTok, she claims her stomach got messed up by coffee because of ground up cockroaches.
3: Bro.
0: Let's let her explain. Her name is Taylor D on TikTok. She is explaining why she thinks there's cockroaches in her coffee.
4: Cockroaches love coffee. And there's a 100% chance that if you're drinking ground up coffee, you're probably drinking ground up cockroaches too. And I just recently went to the doctor and they couldn't figure out what was wrong with my GI tract. They thought I had Crohn's disease, a gluten allergy, high low blood pressure, you name it. They also did allergy tests, but do you know what they didn't test for? The ingredient coccinium, which is literally ground up bugs. And it's not only in your coffee, it's also in a lot of processed foods. So then I had to go and get a special test for that and come to find out that's exactly what I've been allergic to this entire time. And then the doctor laughs like, oh, a little protein never hurt nobody. No. But in your case, it is hurting you.
0: So, okay, there's that. I'm going to drink coffee till the day I die. I love it every single morning. It's what I look forward to. It's like my little treat. They're saying buy coffee beans and grind them yourself so you don't have to deal with something like this. I'm just going to pretend that doesn't exist.
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5: The Where You At weather on U93.
11: Mostly sunny, hot, and humid today. High temperatures at 93. We'll see feel-like temperatures at 100 or more this afternoon. Tonight, we'll see partly cloudy skies. Overnight, we'll drop down to 70. There is a chance of a shower or a thunderstorm. And then we'll see partly cloudy skies, showers, and thunderstorms possible at the high of 90 on Thursday. I'm meteorologist Carrie Pujo.
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0: Q93. That was Somber. It is Tommy B. Got to be careful today. Just texting with my guy Mark in Goshen says he is a construction worker, so he works in construction. He's going to be outside today. Be careful, Mark. I know there's some jobs you just can't avoid being outside, but I know you can have some delicious water. So please stay hydrated. Be careful today. It's going to be a hot one. Thanks for waking up in the soup with us today. We're going to spill the soup. I mean, spilling the tea, thanks to the Madison Oyster Bar coming up next. And it's a heartwarming story about a pet of a celebrity. I can't believe this pet made its debut recently. It was all over my timeline yesterday, and it was adorable. It'll make you smile on your way in the soup. Coming up next on U93.
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0: Spilling the Tea on U93 is brought to you by Madison Oyster Bar, a staple in downtown South Bend for over 30 years. Great drinks and food with the kitchen open late. Whether you're starting your night or ending it, stop into Madison Oyster Bar.
1: All right, coming up next, Ben Affleck. There's an interesting story about Ben Affleck that whenever he is in the news, I like to talk about him, and it's always negative. Let's try to be positive about Ben Affleck, but we'll try in a second. But first, Taylor Swift and Travis Kelce, they have a dog named Wendy. I don't know if you knew this. They just got married, and then they got a dog, too, around the same time. Well, Wendy now is making her modeling debut. She's appearing in photos with Travis in his Tommy Hilfiger campaign. It's the fall 2026 ad campaign, and it's over on their Instagram. You could see it. So first off, Wendy is the female lead in Peter Pan. I don't get this. There's two theories of why they named the dog Wendy. Wendy is the female lead in Peter Pan. Taylor is a huge fan of the story, and she has referenced it more than once in her lyrics. So that's why they're thinking the name is Wendy. Or there's Wendy Peppercorn, the girl played by Marley Shelton in the Sandlot in 1993, who was every kid's dreamboat. Wendy was one of Travis's childhood crushes. Yes, it's every kid's crush. So if you want to see Wendy, Travis Kelce and Travis and Taylor, is it Swift or Kelce? If you want to see Wendy, she's on the Tommy Hilfiger Instagram page. So go enjoy that. Well, here's the story about Ben Affleck. Some Affleck billboards around L.A. are being spray painted to read Ben Affleck. So people are now doing graffiti, doing things they shouldn't. So new images have revealed the culprit is not Ben, but it might be a person dressed as Batman. So there is a song here. Someone sent me in a Ben Affleck song. I'll just let you hear it. It's hilarious.

0: No word on, thank you. No word on the Affleck billboards here in Michiana, and no word if Ben Affleck's spray painting them. Only time will tell. Let us know. 289-9393.
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3: The Where You At weather on U93.
4: Mostly sunny, hot, and humid today. High temperatures at 93. We'll see feel-like temperatures at 100 or more this afternoon. Tonight, we'll see partly cloudy skies. Overnight, we'll drop down to 70. There is a chance of a shower or a thunderstorm. And then we'll see partly cloudy skies, showers, and thunderstorms possible with a high of 90 on Thursday. I'm meteorologist Carrie Pujo.
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1: It is Ask the Doc Wednesday. Good morning to Dr. Downs from the Center PC. Hey, Doc.
2: Good morning. Hey, how appropriate is that walk-up song?
1: We use it every week, and now it's finally here.
2: It's AC/DC week, yes.
1: This is wild. Are you going?
2: I am.
1: Oh, my gosh. You're going to have so much fun. I have to work that night, Doc.
2: Oh, no.
1: I won't be
2: there.
1: Oh,
2: no, because I had an extra ticket.
1: No, don't tell me that now. I'll show up after it. I'll see the encore at the end.
2: Oh, my goodness.
1: Well, Doc is here for you, yes, the Center PC, and he's here to answer your questions, whether it's a GLP-1 question or just anything related to plastic surgery. That's why you're here, right, Doc?
2: I think so. Yeah, I mean, hey, that extra AC, don't call me for the tickets, people. I was just trying to make Tommy feel bad.
1: Well, Doc, it does so much at the Center PC. You take care of a lot of people, so we want you to take care. We want Doc to take care of you today. So send in your questions. You could text them in to the First State Bank text line 289-9393, or you could just call us and talk to Doc. Like Doc,
2: yeah.
1: GLP-1.
2: Yeah.
1: Are there, should everybody take these, or is this just for certain people?
2: Well, that's a good question. And first of all, you know, GLP-1, and there's GLP-1, there's 2, there's 3, there'll be 4 and 5 at some point. GLP-1 is the semaglutide, product that Lilly did, and then GLP-2 is the tirzepatide, Mounjaro, Zepbound, what people are calling. But does everybody take them? Well, there's a couple of reasons. Most of the time, they're given for weight loss or diabetes control, which they're really, really good for. But they have a lot of other functions in terms of anti-inflammatory functions in the body, anti-aging functions in the body. So we're finding that these GLP agonists, the protein agonists that are being developed, really have other functions beyond just weight loss. And as we get more refined, the GLP-3s, the 5s coming out, they are going to even be more useful. So stay tuned for that. But yes, it's possible that you can take that for more than just weight loss.
1: All right. That's a good. And will someone have to be or expect to be on these long term? Say they just want to lose 5 pounds and then could they get off of them? Or?
2: Well, typically when you're going to lose 5 pounds, you know, you really don't need a GLP. Well, you just need to go
1: 0-50.
2: Yeah, you just need to go to the bathroom or something. You know, it's like, but you know, for some people, 5 pounds is a lot. For me, you know, if I stub my toe, I lose 5 pounds. But
1: same.
2: Yeah. So, but you really don't need a GLP or any kind of weight loss supplement to lose a small amount when you can just adjust your diet a little bit, maybe increase your steps during the day, and you're going to get that 5 pounds off. You know, it's more for a larger weight loss type of situation where maybe bariatric surgery is not an option for you or just doesn't want it, you know. So it's really worked out very, very nicely. Now, there are side effects to every drug you take. So it's important that when you start to consider these things, you not only educate yourself in terms of what they do, but also what the side effects may be. Because the side effects aren't for they don't hit everybody, but if, you know, they can, if they hit you, you want to make sure you watch out for them.
1: That's Dr. Downs, and he's here to work with you from the Center PC, and he's here to answer your questions. So we do have a call coming through. We'll get to that, and we'll get to your text. So send them in now, 289-9393. It is Ask the Doc Wednesday on U93.

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1: Questions are coming in, Doc.
2: They are. It's great.
1: That is Dr. Downs from the Center PC. And a lot of questions, Doc, about GLP-1s. It's just very
2: hugely popular,
1: right?
2: Hugely popular right now.
1: Do you see every day? Do you have to, or do you talk about this with patients? Do you see this every week?
2: Well, it's like, you know, there are these drugs that every time we talk to somebody, well, we especially have to take interest in the GLPs or the hormonal the weight pill, the weight shots, because there is also there's some effect on the proteins, and that can affect how you heal in the like the GLP-1s and 2s. So we have to know that, because and also anesthesia will stop them ahead of surgery and those types of things. So we need to know that from that effect. But there's not too many people that come in. It's not all one. Really, you know, it's either that or an anti-anxiety pill.
1: They're all, oh my God.
2: And the special patients are on both, you know, it's good.
1: And it's great that you guys are, you're on the pulse with this. You're keeping up with it.
2: You have to, because it does affect surgery. Yeah.
1: So there's a lot happening with it, and it's a great place to start with the Center PC if you are interested in the GLP-1s through almost five, right?
2: It's all coming. Right now, one and two are FDA cleared. I say cleared, not approved. The FDA doesn't approve anything. They just clear stuff. GLP-3, which is retatrutide, it's made it through phase three trials and is slated to come online early 2027, I think. Eli Lilly has developed it, and they've spent quite a large quantity of money to do that. So there's a lot of legal battles going back and forth now in terms of compounding and where it's classified, et cetera.
1: That's a lot of big words you just used.
2: I know. Sorry.
1: We'll just go to you. Yeah, we'll go to you to do the research. And
2: well,
1: so
2: we have to keep on top. We do a program at the Center of PC through our med spa, the Center Yourself, where we have compounded GLP-1 and GLP-2s that we offer for our patients. And our nurse practitioner Kelly runs the program and does the weight management watching and the hemoglobin A1C monitoring. You know, we're not there to treat brittle diabetes and that kind of thing. But a lot of times, you know, when we do body contouring and somebody comes in for that, and, you know, sometimes they just need to lose a little weight or stabilize their weight a little bit. So we're able to offer them a program to help them do that.
1: So that is the Center PC that will help you out. So thecenterpc.com for all the info. We do have a call, Doc. Let's go to the phones. She has a question about GLP-1s. All right, Lori, go ahead.
3: I had a question on the GLP-1s that you guys were talking about and twos, whatever. I have type 2 diabetes. I obviously have a weight issue as well. I have tried every single type of GLP-1, 2, pill, shot that there is. Tripeptide, semaglutide, Trulicity. I can't take any of them without mass side effects, like to the point where I feel like I'm dying. Is this normal? And
2: no.
3: Does it ever go away? Okay.
2: No. I mean, what do you mean you say you feel like you're dying? I mean, is that like constipation dying, or how do you feel?
3: Like, no. Like my body aches. I'm down for the count. Like, feel lethargic, tired, throwing up constantly.
2: Yeah. Are you getting them from a physician?
3: Oh, yeah, absolutely. I've tried, you know, Ozempic.
2: Yeah. Because sometimes it's a dosage thing where you have to ramp up very, very, very slowly. Some people hit it pretty hard. You know, they go right to the max dose, and then they're throwing up. They feel, you know, they feel like they have the flu. If you start real slowly and let your body adjust to it and go up slowly, that's one way to do it. If your body just will not tolerate those types of compounds, stay tuned for the more further ones further down the line, like the retatrutide, which will come out hopefully early in 2027, and also.
3: Okay.
2: And also the GLP-5. I think they're going to skip 4. I don't quote me on that, but there's a couple that are being, they're under development right now, and they're in testing that should help mitigate the side effects, and they refine the function of the drug.
3: Okay, good to know. Yeah, I have so many friends that take them with no issues, and I feel like, what is wrong with me?
2: Just drop the dosage way down and try it. I mean, check with your doc first, obviously, but, you know, maybe it might be a dosage thing for you, or you might have to take it on an alternative schedule.
3: Okay. Absolutely. Thank you for the information.
2: You're welcome.
1: 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You could text or call 289-9393. We got the doc until 8.
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13: Mostly sunny, hot, and humid today. High temperatures at 93. We'll see feel-like temperatures at 100 or more this afternoon. Tonight, we'll see partly cloudy skies. Overnight, we'll drop down to 70. There is a chance of a shower or a thunderstorm. And then we'll see partly cloudy skies, showers, and thunderstorms possible at the high of 90 on Thursday. I'm meteorologist Carrie Pujo.
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1: We don't have to say your name. We'll just let you ask the question. That is Dr. Downs.
2: We do want to say your name, but we won't.
1: We won't. Yes, we will keep it anonymous. So if you have any questions for Doc, he is here until 8 o'clock. So we're looking at, it is now 7:29. Doc, we got about a half hour of questions.
2: Count me down already, huh?
1: Doc, is there anything you want to touch on today before the questions start coming in hot, hot, hot?
2: Well, you know, last official week of the summer, right? Everybody's getting ready for the big weekend, Memorial Day, Labor Day weekend.
1: Yeah.
2: And, you know, but as you can see, though, that doesn't mean that weather-wise that we're going to just all of a sudden be fall. I mean, it's hotter than Hades out there. So, Be careful with the sun.
1: I was at the pool yesterday, Doc.
2: Did you protect your skin?
1: I only went in the pool for 10 minutes.
2: No. Out of the pool. You weren't fully clothed in the pool.
1: No, I didn't put on any sunblock. I know you're not happy with me.
2: You were burned before, weren't you?
1: I was earlier this year.
2: Yeah.
1: Yes.
2: And you're burnable. I mean, you have that complexion. You're very light complexion.
1: I only swam for like 5-10 minutes. I was in and out because it's so hot out.
2: But then you go right back inside?
1: Yes, because I'm not the kind of guy that likes to hang out and sit at the pool.
2: Oh, you'll burn.
1: Yeah.
2: You'll be like a strip of bacon after about a half an hour.
1: You'll hear me sizzle.
2: That's right.
1: Yeah.
2: But, you know, that brings the point up. People are going to be, like, really hitting it hard this weekend to try to be outside, going to the beach, you know, all those things, long days in the hot sun. Stay hydrated. Stay, you know, keep plenty of water or Gatorade or other stuff that you can stay hydrated with. Be careful with the sun. If you're going to be out for any prolonged, put the sunscreen on. Anything under 30 really is not going to work, and anything over 50 is useless. So just, you know, make sure you reapply it fairly often. There's really none out there that, even though they say they're sweatproof and this, that, and the other, they're not waterproof. So if you put it on and jump in the pool, you've just taken it off. So you have to put it on every time you get out of the pool and reapply it. Some people say, like a kind of a rule of thumb, that whatever the SPF number is, that's how many minutes every minute you have to reapply it. I don't go by that, but some people say it.
1: It helps every hour, you know.
2: You just got to be very cognizant of it. And everybody say, oh, I want to get a tan, I want to get some color. That's fine. But you'll still get color through the sunblock, but you're going to try to block those burning rays that causes skin cancer. So, you know, 20 years from now, you're not in the office every week and we're taking basal cells off you.
1: Well, you guys have the sunblock at the centerpiece.
2: We do. Right? We have a great sunblock. And it's also compounded with a makeup too. It has a base. ZO makes it and it's fantastic.
1: So make sure you can head to thecenterpc.com to check out that and just stay lubricated.
2: Well, in any way possible.
1: Right. Hydrated and, yes.
2: Hydrated and lubricated.
1: All of the above. So that is Dr. Downs. He's here for you. So send in those questions right now. Any medical questions, Doc is here to help answer. So we got into the GLP ones, twos, threes, maybe fives. So any other questions, 289-9393. We have someone waiting for us, Doc. We're not going to say her name.
2: Oh.
1: So here she is. Okay. Go ahead. You have Dr. Downs from the Center PC. Go ahead with your question.
3: I have a question. For the past 3 years, I've been dealing with like a big sagging skin on my right leg.
2: Just your one leg?
3: Just the one leg right now. Well, it was. Well, now I'm having my private area skin has completely enlarged within a year, and it's very hard to walk. To move, to bend. Yes, I am overweight, but it's not right. I keep saying I've been to doctors. They just keep telling me to lose weight. Is there any...
2: Well, there's a difference between having overweight legs and then having one leg that's enlarging And then if it's spreading proximally into your genital area, it may be something called lymphedema. Now, that can be weight-related, but there can also be other problems that are at the base of that. And typically, when it's one leg versus two, it could be lymphedema. It could be some sort of vascular thing. So you need to go far beyond just, you need to lose weight, which might be part of the treatment. But when it's unilateral with one leg, versus both legs, that sort of should raise the red flag. So if you're not getting the answers from whoever you're seeing, go up to the next level.
3: Okay, because I've been to a dermatologist about the leg, and then I've been to my physician. I've been to a weight loss doctor and everything, and nobody will look at it. I just need another opinion on it because it's not right.
2: Well, in my opinion, if you go to a doctor about a swollen leg and they don't look at it, you probably need to find another doctor. I mean, like they should look at it. I mean, because there's a difference between being overweight and the other than having lymphedema, which is a whole different issue. It could be weight related, but it might not be. So you need to have that checked out by an internist, not just your PCP.
3: An internist, is there any suggestions?
2: I don't do that on the radio, but you check with your friends, check with your PCP and say, hey, I just want to get it checked out at the next level. They shouldn't be offended by that.
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11: Mostly sunny, hot, and humid today. High temperatures at 93. We'll see feel-like temperatures at 100 or more this afternoon. Tonight, we'll see partly cloudy skies. Overnight, we'll drop down to 70. There is a chance of a shower or a thunderstorm. And then we'll see partly cloudy skies, showers, and thunderstorms possible at the high of 90 on Thursday. I'm meteorologist Carrie Pujo.
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2: Here until 8 o'clock for you. 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
3: Oh, yeah. That's awesome.
2: We've been giving away VIP bags thanks to you guys, and we're giving away a big prize, over $660 worth of Botox, too.
3: Those VIP bags are really cool. I don't know if anybody's already gotten one. I'm sure they have, but they are really chock full of great stuff. And then the I forget what the value is on those, but there's a lot in it, just the VIP bag.
2: $75.
3: Yeah. I mean, there's a lot of stuff in there. And then, the Botox speaks for itself.
2: Right. That's an unbelievable deal. So make sure you go to U93.com. Get registered for that. Only a few more days. At 9 o'clock, I get to give away another VIP bag.
3: Today, yeah, they're awesome, those bags.
2: So make sure you're listening around then. But, Doc, we have some questions. Remember,
3: shoot.
2: Send them in. 289-9393. And here's a GLP-1 question.
3: No.
2: He says, I'm a 400-pound male that needs to be down to 250 pounds. Is the GLP-1 good for that, or is that too much weight loss to expect from one person or one thing?
3: No, I don't think so. I mean, we've had people come in on because we do a lot of skin removal surgery post-weight loss. So we've got a lot of people that come in after with a GLP or one of the weight loss medications that have lost 150, 200 pounds. It all depends on the person, what they're doing, their lifestyle, their diet. But that's typically a weight loss you normally see more with a bariatric surgery approach. But yeah, you can do it either way. I mean, and we've had patients have bariatric surgery and not lose that much weight, and then they get back onto it. They get like on a GLP-1 or two, and then they lose the rest of their weight. So sometimes right now it's popular to do a combination.
2: Oh, okay. So you could do that.
3: Yeah.
2: That's fun. That's great because it depends like on the patient. We say that all the time.
3: Right. But again, it's not just you take this magic shot and all of a sudden the weight goes away. You have to alter your diet also and increase your activity and exercise.
2: And it's a team effort with you guys. You guys support everything and you make sure it's a good game plan.
3: Well, and also because we do a lot of cosmetic surgery and a lot of body contouring, and a lot of times people come in and it's not just a body contouring issue, but also a little bit of a weight loss issue. So that's why we offer the GLP-1 and the GLP-2 treatments in our office to help with you managing weight loss. And it's done with a nurse practitioner. And of course you have two MDs there in the med spa with everyone. And we're also board certified plastic surgeons. And so you're not just, showing up at some garage somewhere and getting some GLP,
2: which is good.
3: There's probably more med spas than McDonald's around here, but you just got to know where you're going and who's treating you.
2: Another question about Ozempic here, Doc. And
3: what is it with you, Tommy, and your listenership with the
2: it's all of the rage right now.
3: I guess it is. You're right.
2: There's so much to learn. There's so many new things that happen weekly with this stuff. This is an interesting question. I'm not going to say the name here.
3: Okay.
2: Hi, Doc. I'm on Ozempic 2 milligrams a week for type 2 diabetes.
3: Yeah, that's common.
2: And I have some bad sulfur burps and farts. Mm. I'm also on 2 different antacids. What can I do about it?
3: That may not be related to your GLP.
2: Okay.
3: But it may be diet related because sometimes along with the GLP, they're going to alter your diet. So you got to be watch what you're putting in, because what you put in affects what comes out. As you know, anybody that's eating a jalapeno knows that.
2: sorry.
3: Yeah, I had to do it. But the gassy part of that is probably more diet related, okay. And antacids aren't going to really touch the bloating, burping, and gaseous emission from the back side. So I don't know how to say that. I don't think I can really say that on the air.
2: You did a great job. I said it. So
3: flatulence.
2: Perfect.
3: So that's usually diet related. So you want to alter your diet. And then there's some more, if the antacids aren't working for you, there's some other, pills that help with gastric motility and, an acid production that you can take, your doctor can prescribe for you.
2: There's your answer. See, you have answers about the GLP-1s, and also people are confusing things with GLP-1s.
3: Well, that's true, because it's like breast implants. You know, if anything that goes wrong is your breast implant.
2: Right.
3: If you're on GLP-1, any type of problem that is in your GI system is going to be, you're going to relate it to that, and it's not always the case.
2: So that is Dr. Downs from the Center PC. He's here for you. We're almost out of time, Doc. So we'll do rapid fire questions. We have one about Botox. Someone is actually talking about the garage med spas.
3: Oh, my goodness. I must have offended somebody.
2: We won't talk about that. But if you have any questions for Doc, we are at the last about 10 minutes with him. So 289-9393. Call or text.
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1: It's been a great morning. Thank you, Dr. Downs from the Center PC.
2: Yeah, it's been GLP morning.
1: It has. We have a lot of GLP one questions, one through five questions. So
2: I'll tell you, this morning almost every one, right? Except for the lymphedema question.
1: Yes. Yeah. And you at the Center PC, you're the place to go when you want to get, you're thinking about doing a GLP one. It's a great place to start at the Center
2: PC. And also, if you have other issues, we always check it too. We check a blood panel on you and everything. And if you have other issues, if we shouldn't be treating you because, then we're going to get you to somebody who needs to treat you, if that's the case. But, it's managed in a way that's very safe. So, you know, we pride ourselves on that.
1: TheCenterPC.com is where you could get started, or just go see Dr. Downs at the Center PC. He'd love to see you. All right, here we go. These are actually about Botox, Doc.
2: Oh, good. Switching gears.
1: Yeah. So here we go. Here's a question. Doctor, I have horrible TMJ and went to a specialist, but it didn't help much. Does Botox help with pain and clenching?
2: Botox has been used for that. They give it to you in the masseter muscle, and it knocks down the strength there. And it does help. In some cases, depending on what's causing you, if it's just a muscle spasm or if you actually have a TMJ with an anatomic deformity, like you have, there's a little cartilage disc in there that gets out of position. That's a whole different story. But yes, the answer to that is it can help.
1: Well, here's another question about Botox. I'm going to try to make this sound smart or just better.
2: You'll be fine.
1: All right.
2: Go ahead.
1: Does Botox make you look crazy when you age?
2: It all depends on how you start. I mean, if you're crazy to begin with, and if you look crazy, then you're going to be crazy. But no, I jest. That's a jest. I'm joking. If it's not done correctly, it absolutely can. You know, there's this thing we call a Spock deformity when you get the 11s injected and it's too much, and the middle portion of your eyebrow doesn't move, but the lateral does. It elevates up. You look like Spock from Star Trek, or Jack Nicholson, one of the two. You want to make sure that anybody that's doing in other parts of your face or know exactly what they're doing in microdosing, so they're not paralyzing your face, so it does move. So there's an art, it's an art form to it, and you got to know the person injecting you has to be very, very good at it and know their anatomy, or you can look what I guess you're defining as crazy. I mean, everybody's crazy is different, I guess, but you could.
1: So that is Dr. Downs. So we are talking about Botox there, and you got to start at the Center PC. They'll make sure you don't look. You look okay.
2: You generally. Yeah.
1: Just you, the listener.
2: Okay. Yeah.
1: We'll look okay.
2: Especially since we're giving away what? $660 worth of Botox.
1: That's right. Right now at 9 a.m., we're going to give away a VIP bag from the Center PC. And at the end of the week, you're going to be in your glow era up to 50 units, Doc.
2: And Botox is a toxin. It comes from a bacteria. It's made in the lab. It's not lizard venom. There's our people I want to put a toxin in my body. It's very localized. It's not systemic. It stays where we inject it, and it's very popular, and it's very useful for more than just cosmetics.
1: So if you want to try to win over 50 units.
2: You skimmed right over that. That's good. Tommy, you're a pro. I love it.
1: If you want to win a $660 value to the Center PC, U93.com for that. And thank you again, Doc, for coming in today.
2: It's always my pleasure.
1: Enjoy your weekend. I know you got a family weekend ahead
2: of you. We do, and you too. I hear you're going to be doing a little bit of work, but that's okay.
1: Yes, a little work.
2: Yeah.
1: The football game's on Sunday.
2: Oh,
1: I hope
2: awesome.
1: You enjoy it. And good luck with everything. If someone wants to get started with anything we talked about today or anything, any information, where do we go?
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1: 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Thanks, Doc.
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6: The Where You At weather on U93.
7: Mostly sunny, hot, and humid today. High temperatures at 93. We'll see feel-like temperatures at 100 or more this afternoon. Tonight, we'll see partly cloudy skies. Overnight, we'll drop down to 70. There is a chance of a shower or a thunderstorm. And then we'll see partly cloudy skies, showers, and thunderstorms possible at the high of 90 on Thursday. I'm meteorologist Carrie Pujol.
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93. It is Tommy B, and we're going to play Tommy B trivia coming up next for your chance at a prize pack to Tom's Car Care Center. I'll just ask one question after Rosé and Bruno.

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1: We're playing Tommy B Trivia. 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It includes a car wash and some coffee as well. Five free coffees. You have to call to play, though. 289-9393. Here is the question today. Until the early 1900s, this common fruit was almost entirely picked from the wild because farmers couldn't figure out how to reliably grow it. What fruit is it? Until the early 1900s, this fruit was almost entirely picked from the wild because farmers couldn't figure out how to reliably grow it. We're looking for a fruit. What fruit is it? 289-9393. Good luck.
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10: The Where You At Weather on U93.
11: Mostly sunny, hot, and humid today. High temperatures at 93. We'll see feel-like temperatures at 100 or more this afternoon. Tonight, we'll see partly cloudy skies. Overnight, we'll drop down to 70. There is a chance of a shower or a thunderstorm. And then we'll see partly cloudy skies, showers, and thunderstorms possible at the high of 90 on Thursday. I'm meteorologist Carrie Pujol.
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14: It's Tommy B trivia time. Got to call 289-9393 if you know the answer to this question to win a prize at Tom's Car Care Center. Until the early 1900s, this fruit was almost entirely picked from the wild because farmers couldn't figure out how to reliably grow it. We're looking for a fruit. What fruit is it? 289-9393. Sean in Syracuse. All right, Sean, what fruit is it?
15: It's got to be the pineapple, right?
14: I wish it was. Those are the best. It's not a pineapple. Call us back, Sean.
15: Fair enough.
14: Thank you. Until the early 1900s, this fruit was entirely picked from the wild because farmers couldn't figure out how to reliably grow it. What fruit is it? Give us a call right now, 289-9393. We're just looking for a fruit. Good luck.

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1: You can start your day as a champion every single morning with Tommy B Trivia. All you have to do is answer one question. Got a call though, 289-9393. Here is today's question. Until the early 1900s, this fruit was almost entirely picked from the wild because farmers couldn't figure out how to reliably grow it. We're looking for a fruit. What fruit is it? All right, for your chance at a prize pack to Tom's Car Care Center, we have Cody in South Bend. All right, Cody, what do you think it is, sir?
2: I'm going to go with plums.
1: Those are great, man. It's not plums. Call us back, Cody. Justine in Mishawaka, what do you think it is?
3: I think it's the avocado.
1: It's not an avocado. Sorry, Justine. Call back.
3: All right.
1: We have Brody in the car with his mom. Brody, what do you think it is?
4: is it blueberries?
1: It is blueberries. Brody, you got it.
4: Oh, yeah.
1: Congratulations.
4: Thank you, bro.
1: No problem. Brody, are you on your way to school?
4: Yeah. How's... My mom's getting gas right now.
1: Your mom's getting gas? Well, congratulations. How's school going so far, Brody?
4: Good.
1: Good, man. Did you have any tests yet?
4: We had a couple quizzes, but they were pretty easy.
1: Good, man. So everything's going well so far. Well, and you guys are staying cool. It's been hot this week.
4: Yeah, true.
1: Are you staying hydrated and stuff? You getting water breaks?
4: Yeah, I'm drinking a lot of water.
1: Awesome. Well, congrats, Brody. You won, and I'll have to talk to your mom, but you guys won. Who made you a winner this morning?
4: U93.
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0: It is Tommy B. And my buddy just messaged me. He was upset that Ted Lasso is coming out week to week. The new season of Ted Lasso is out. And he's upset that it's week to week.
1: Don't give me the cold shoulder and the silent treatment. That's a combo. Does it come with a medium drink?
0: Well, would you rather binge watch a series or watch it week to week? And what are you watching now? My buddy obviously watching Ted Lasso. I haven't caught up with it. I stopped at whatever season one or two in the beginning. So I love watching things week to week. It reminds me of the days of The Simpsons being on week to week, or TGIF. Looking forward to what happened with Boy Meets World on Friday. So what do you like? And also with binging, my wife hates that I can't watch more than an episode or two at a time. Depends on the series, though. I did like binge watching Stranger Things. I do like how they rolled that out. So that is a question. It's on our Facebook right now. You could follow us at U93, or you could call or text this morning. My buddy's upset that Ted Lasso's coming out week to week. So would you rather binge watch a series or watch it week to week? And what are you watching right now? 289-9393. Let us know. We would love to hear from you.
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3: Mostly sunny, hot, and humid today. High temperatures at 93. We'll see feel-like temperatures at 100 or more this afternoon. Tonight, we'll see partly cloudy skies. Overnight, we'll drop down to 70. There is a chance of a shower or a thunderstorm. And then we'll see partly cloudy skies, showers, and thunderstorms possible at the high of 90 on Thursday. I'm meteorologist Carrie Pujol.
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0: 23. Stay cool today, Michiana. It's going to be hot, hot, hot. So please be careful. Stay hydrated. I know I was talking to Mark from Goshen. He's got to be working outside. So he's a construction worker. We're thinking about you. If you're working outside today, stay hydrated. Hot, hot, just stay hydrated as a human as we deal with this heat. Well, we got some hot, hot, hot gossip coming up next while we spill the tea thanks to the Madison Oyster Bar. There's some gossip about Wheel of Fortune. Who would have thought Wheel of Fortune would have the hot gossip this morning? Well, that's coming up next, and a very cute story. It'll make you happy. It's about pets, and it's about a U93 artist that we love. I think the whole world loves him. And now the pet is involved. I'll explain coming up next.
1: 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My favorite way to wake up.

0: Spilling the Tea on U93 is brought to you by Madison Oyster Bar, a staple in downtown South Bend for over 30 years. Great drinks and food with the kitchen open late. Whether you're starting your night or ending it, stop into Madison Oyster Bar.
1: Coming up next, a happy story about a pet making their advertising debut, I guess. Start thinking about, what is your pet a good spokesperson or spokespet for? Or what company should endorse your pet? 289-9393. That's coming up next. But first, we have plenty of tea about the announcer of Wheel of Fortune. Jim Thornton has been suspended from Wheel of Fortune. I can't believe this is happening. Wheel of Fortune, a family show, a happy show. That guy's a happy guy. Jim Thornton, he's always happy. Here he is.
2: Wheel of Fortune! Ladies and gentlemen, here are the stars of our show, Ryan Seacrest and Vanna White.
1: So the reason he's suspended, it stems back to May from allegations made against him from a passenger on an American Airlines flight. Now, as of last night, there was no word or no details of what occurred, but law enforcement met the plane when it landed at LAX. Now, looking just about 5 minutes ago, there is an update about this. Jim Thornton's attorney told TMZ that Jim did not engage in any illegal conduct. He wasn't even arrested, and he has not been charged with a crime. When questioned about the complaint made by a passenger on the flight, law enforcement actually spoke with Jim for 5 minutes or less, immediately determined that no wrongdoing had occurred, and he was free to go. So there is your tea this morning about Wheel of Fortune's announcer, Jim Thornton. And I watch Wheel of Fortune every night with my wife, and we'll have to wait and see if he's on tonight. He appeared last night because obviously it's pre-taped episodes. So there's your tea about Wheel of Fortune, just in case you needed it today. And finally, big news. It is probably the biggest news of the morning. Taylor Swift and Travis Kelce's dog, Wendy, has made her modeling debut. She appears in photos with Travis in Tommy Hilfiger's Fall 2026 ad campaign. It's a really quick video. I saw this on Instagram. You follow Tommy Hilfiger on Instagram, you could see it. And the dog is adorable, I'm not going to lie. It's a big puffball. And for those wondering why they named it Wendy, it hasn't been confirmed, but there's two theories right now. First off, Wendy is the female lead in Peter Pan. Taylor loves the story of Peter Pan. She's actually referenced that more in her lyrics. So maybe that's why they named her Wendy. And then there's also Wendy Peppercorn, the girl that played Marley Shelton in The Sandlot in 1993. Wendy was one of Travis's childhood crushes. So Wendy is, yes, you could see here the commercial of Wendy, but I want to know, what is your pet a good spokes pet for or spokesperson for? Mine is socks. Maybe Fruit of the Loom socks, because he eats so many socks. My dog, my socks are ruined. Actually, you can see a picture on our Facebook from yesterday. Follow us, U93, of my holy socks. They're very holy.
3: 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He's cooler than Travis Kelce.
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5: The Where You At Weather on U93.
19: Mostly sunny, hot, and humid today. High temperatures at 93. We'll see feel like temperatures at 100 or more this afternoon. Tonight, we'll see partly cloudy skies. Overnight, we'll drop down to 70. There is a chance of a shower or a thunderstorm. And then we'll see partly cloudy skies, showers and thunderstorms possible at the high of 90 on Thursday. I'm meteorologist Carrie Pujol.
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U93, Teddy swims. Hopefully you could do some swimming today. Stay cool, Michiana. Stay hydrated. It is Tommy B. And we're going to do good vibes coming up next. Thanks to In Rug Co. 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I have a story of perseverance. Someone lost a ring. And wait till you hear how they found it years later. Never give up. If you've lost something, this will give you some motivation to never give up next on U93.

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1: Have you ever lost something? We all have. Well, I have a story of perseverance and how you could find that thing you lost. Never give up. That's coming up in just a second, but I have a good story, a good vibe story about a new bike trail coming to LaGrange County. A 17-mile bike trail could be coming to LaGrange County. Late Tuesday night, residents got their first detailed look at a proposed Paw Patch Trail, which would connect Millersburg, Topeka, and Walcottville using an old railroad corridor. So this is awesome. A new 17-mile trail for your bike. The project has received $5 million, and with the first 4.3-mile phase scheduled to begin construction next year. Officials say it will also give Amish cyclists a safer alternative to busy roads. So be looking for that in LaGrange County. A new 17-mile bike trail is on its way. Can't wait for that. Where's some good trails in the area? I would love to know. 289-9393. Still learning the area, learning all of the trails. Well, here is the story about perseverance. A pair of metal detecting hobbyists. Yes, these are people you need to know. These are friends you should have. Well, they found a class ring from 1988. Now, this was in New York. It was at a New York lake that apparently this ring has been lost for 28 years. They reached out to the high school when they found the high school ring, and they tried to find who it was from, and they figured out whose ring it was. A lady named Kim. Well, here is the guys, the hobbyists. They're Michael and Dylan, the metal detector dudes. Here they are explaining what happened.
2: We heard the tone on the metal detector and then just flipped over a rock and it was just sitting there. I gave him a call and I spoke to the secretary.
3: When he started describing the ring, she played soccer with me as well. She was like, I know exactly who this belongs to. I said, I will Venmo you whatever it costs to send me the ring back. And they wanted no part of that. They're like, no, we just want to get the ring back to you. So it made me feel good that there's actually, you know, people out in the world that are still doing decent things, you know.
4: I'm glad I could get it back to her. I mean, that's what we do out here.
1: Yeah, that was Kim and Michael talking about it. So congratulations to Kim getting her ring back after 30 years. What's the longest you went before you found something in your house? How long? It took me about 2 days to find the remote once. 289-9393. That's your good vibe.
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1: Mostly sunny, hot, and humid today. High temperatures at 93. We'll see feel-like temperatures at 100 or more this afternoon. Tonight, we'll see partly cloudy skies. Overnight, we'll drop down to 70. There is a chance of a shower or a thunderstorm. And then we'll see partly cloudy skies, showers and thunderstorms possible at the high of 90 on Thursday. I'm meteorologist Carrie Pujol.
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0: U93. Good morning. What's up? It is Tommy B. Coming up next, pumpkin spice latte. It's here. It is officially here as of last week. They started selling it at your local Starbucks. So there is a new pumpkin spice latte item on the way, and I can't believe they make this. I'll tell you what it is next.
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0: 93. 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
1: Spice, baby.
0: If you have and maybe you got heartburn from it, don't worry. Mylanta, the company Mylanta, it's a heartburn company, and no, it's not run by oh, Mylanta. It's not run by DJ Tanner. 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

0: pumpkin spice.
1: This is wild. 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By the way, this is just a limited time thing. The Mylanta is now, those antacids are about $10 each. Not bad, actually. Well, looking up old products of pumpkin spice, one that I loved was the pumpkin spice Kraft macaroni and cheese. Never had that. How about the pumpkin spice Spam? Remember that? Hormel actually released that in 2019. Pringles in 2012 had pumpkin spice Pringles. Never tried those. There's something back right now. Pumpkin spice bacon is now a thing. You could get that right now. I know Dunkin' might have that. I've never had it. There's also the pumpkin spice trash bags. Remember those? Hefty, hefty, hefty. Pumpkin spice. So what was your favorite thing that was pumpkin spice? Let us know.
2: Spice, baby. Pumpkin spice.
1: Because now they're making antacids. 289-9393.
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3: The Where You At weather on U93.
2: Mostly sunny, hot, and humid today. High temperatures at 93. We'll see feel-like temperatures at 100 or more this afternoon. Tonight, we'll see partly cloudy skies. Overnight, we'll drop down to 70. There is a chance of a shower or a thunderstorm. And then we'll see partly cloudy skies, showers and thunderstorms possible at the high of 90 on Thursday. I'm meteorologist Carrie Pujol.
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Taylor Swift to get your day started. It is U93. It's Tommy B. Jody Woods coming in next. We'll see what she has for text talk today. We'll give you a sneak peek coming up next. Right now it's Ella Langley. It's the 20th week at number one. This is Choosing Texas. Let's make it like 200 weeks at number one.

0: 3, Olivia Rodrigo. It is Tommy B. I am out of here for the day. I'll be back tomorrow. We have so much going on tomorrow. Pet of the Week, Thrifty Thursday. I'm off to Goodwill. Great place to go shopping, and make sure you do that. And at Goodwill, when you need something affordable and fast. So tomorrow we'll do that. And coming up next, Jody's going to do text talk today. Here's a sneak peek of what it's going to be. So start getting your answer ready for Jody. Make sure you let her know. So if someone gave you $2 million in cash money, no strings attached, no taxes, the full amount, do you quit your job? Why or why not? Someone's hooking you up with $2 million. No taxes. That's very important to say. What would you do? Would you quit your job? I would not quit right away. I would get all of my finances in order. I would get my game plan down before just going later. $2 million, is it terrible to say that's not a lot of money in 2026? But it is enough money to change your life. So I don't know how that works, but it is. So I would make a game plan. Maybe quit in a year, quit in a week, not right away, but I would. So make sure you let Jody know your answer, and she would love to hear from you today. So text in now or call her, 289-9393, and I'll see you tomorrow. Stay cool today, Michiana. It's going to be hot.
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Justin Bieber on U93. Hello there and good morning. Jody Woods checking in and working alongside you. 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

0: Oceana's number one hit music station. It's Unity 3. Another text talk is happening today. If you want a sneak peek of it, go to our Facebook page. It's Unity 3 Radio on Facebook. Here's Alex Warren now on Unity 3.
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17: 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The heat continues with that heat advisory still in effect until 8 o'clock tonight. Highs today are going to be near 93, but it will feel like 105. Be ready for that. We will get mostly sunny skies for our Wednesday. Now, there is a chance for some rain in the overnight hours tonight.
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0: Martin Garrix and Ed Sheeran. 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

Unity 3, and what in the footloose is going on in New York City? The governor teamed up with Kevin Bacon to announce that they have, quote, eliminated outdated restrictions on dancing. Apparently, bars and restaurants had to have a special license that allowed dancing in their establishment. Not anymore, so it is time to cut loose in New York City. It's U93.

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It's Unity 3. 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

73 in your text talk going on right now. If this happened to you, what would you do? Someone gave you $2 million, no strings, no taxes, full amount. Do you quit your job? Why or why not? 574-289-9393. Caleb in South Bend says, yes, I'm going to use that money to start my dream job. Love that answer. And then Amanda says, I would keep my job, but buy better cars and a house. And then put the rest into high-yield savings. That's a smart move, Amanda. She's thinking way better than I do. It's U93 with Bruno Mars.

0: Your number one and only hit music station is the number one most listened to station in Michiana. 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

Queen B getting your throwback lunch started on U93. And speaking of being crazy in love, shout out to Kenley getting married today. Yes, congratulations. Give me your throwback song request at 574-289-9393. Here's Pink.

The Black Eyed Peas in your throwback lunch on U93. Text me those throwback song requests right now to 574-289-9393. Amber's in Granger today, and she wanted to hear Rihanna. It's on Michiana's number one hit music station.

0: Chris says you can't go back. 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

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That's a good plan. 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
14: 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Hot, hot, hot today with that heat advisory still in effect until 8 o'clock tonight. Highs will be near 93, although it's going to feel like 105. Yikes. Mostly sunny skies for our Wednesday, and there is a chance of rain in the overnight hours. Lows tonight going to drop to about the low 70s.
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Michiana's number one hit music station. It's U93. Thanks for working alongside me on your Wednesday. I'm Jody. Time for me to get out of here and make room for Big Perm. He'll be taking over right at 2 p.m. And of course, he's got your next chance to get your hands on that $75 VIP bag from the Center PC, which automatically qualifies you for the grand prize of up to 50 units of Botox, valued at $660. He'll do it at 5 here on U93. For just the

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33. Happy hot, humid hump day. How are ya? It is Big Perm. A little sweaty? Hope not. Hopefully staying cool out there. This will get you in a better mood. Gifts galore on the show today. $25 McDonald's gift card for you. Details on those Usher and Chris Brown tickets in minutes. Getting your In Your Glow era coming up at 5 o'clock. $75 gift bag and $660 worth of Botox. 5 o'clock, set an alarm for that. Hopefully you're staying cool out there. Let's get this show started.

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Yet 83. Okay, hear me out. A lot of you are going to call me crazy for saying this, but I kind of like the hot temps. I'm sorry. The over 100 with the humidity, that's a little much, but like the 90s, I'm down. Summer vibes, summer temps, kind of doesn't make it feel like it's September. I mean, am I alone? Am I crazy? Anybody else loving the warm weather? Yet 83.

judging by the hundreds of texts that I get every time I tell you about Usher and Chris Brown tickets, you or somebody you know is trying to be in the house in Indy October 31st, seeing Usher and Chris Brown, huh? Okay, all right. Let's try to make that the best Halloween ever, and all you have to do is text me the word, yeah, that's it, Y-E-A-H, if you have yet to do so already. Let's do it right now, Y-E-A-H. Text me the word, yeah, right now to 289-9393, okay? And I'm going to get you in the drawing to win those Usher and Chris Brown tickets. So you can be in the house singing this one with them. Text me the word, yeah, right now. Good luck, E-93. I could be.

Louisiana's number one hit music station. It is Big Perm, and we're about 48 hours away from the Marshall County Blueberry Festival, officially kicking off Friday there in Plymouth. Do you go to that every year? Everybody I talk to seems to be a staple in their life every year. I'm embarrassed to say it's my 12-year anniversary the other day. And I went last year to the Blueberry Festival for the first time my entire time being here. I know, lame, but I went on the last day. Rookie mistake, went on Monday last year, and everything was sold out because everything's so good. So I got the blueberry ice cream. That's about the only blueberry thing they had last year on the last day. So once again, I'm kind of going in new. So I'm seeing that I've been kind of reviewing before I go, all right, what are some blueberry foods, drinks,

0: I got to get. Here's the list, and I want you to revise it. Let me know if I'm missing anything. So, of course, the blueberry ice cream. I'm assuming blueberry donuts are there. That sounds amazing. I'm not a big pie guy, but blueberry pie sounds like it might hit pretty good. So I'm going to try that. And then blueberry lemonade. Those are the main ones. Am I missing anything? Blueberry Festival. Hopefully I'll see you out there this weekend. U93.
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6: Clear skies tonight and a low of 75. Tomorrow, partly cloudy early, then some rain showers are possible later in the afternoon. A high of 90. It's currently 95. It feels like close to 110 here in South Bend at U93.
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0: baby.
1: Yet 83, have you seen this story that's everywhere right now of Dejan Love, the man that was accused of pretending to be a San Francisco 49ers player and convinced 26 women he met on dating apps to send him money for fake investments? He stole over $1.3 million from these ladies by pretending and convincing them that he's an NFL football player for the 49ers. So we're going to have a little fun with this since it is the most trending story online. Obviously, a lot of you care. So this is going to be a topic. We're just having fun, pretending, hypothetical. No one's going to get offended. What would be your make-believe scam that you tell people to embellish your life a little bit? I see a lot of you on Facebook embellishing your life a lot, so we better have a lot of answers for this because y'all are kind of already there. So this guy's convincing ladies, oh yeah, I'm an NFL player, sign $1 million deals, I got Lamborghinis, I'm on jets. I know we all want that life. I think mine would be boring. I'm just a millionaire. I'm a millionaire. That would be what I tell people to embellish my life a little bit. You got a better one? What would be your make-believe, pretend, hype story to impress people and I guess try to get them to love you more? You're 93.
2: The club isn't the best place to find a lover, so the bar is where I go. Mm-hmm. Me and my friends at the table doing shots, tripping fast, and then we talk slow.

0: E-83, it's Big Perm. We're talking about this story that is everywhere right now, that Dejan Love guy who claimed to be an NFL player when really he's just a normal guy. He was telling over 26 girls on all these online dating apps, I'm an NFL player. You invest money with me, I'll get you money back. He stole over $1.3 million from these ladies. So I want to know. His story was he was an NFL football player. What would be your story to embellish your life a little bit to impress people? Hannah and Argus, I invented TikTok. Can you honestly tell me who invented TikTok? I cannot. I think it was you. That's a good one. What do you got, Rhonda?
1: I am an amateur artist, but I would tell everybody that I'm a famous artist and I have stuff, you know, in galleries and, you know.
0: Yeah. Da Vinci and Picasso got nothing on my girl Rhonda.
1: I do a lot of outdoor stuff.
0: Rhonda Van Gogh on the phone right now. That's right.
1: Yeah, I embellish on that.
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1: Unity 3, I feel like you're a big music lover like me. 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What decade had the best music? So many good ones. I'm going to go 90s and 2000s. What about you? What decade had the best music in your eyes? Like a

0: Unity 3, we're talking about what decade had the best music. I mean, every decade's pretty good. What are you going with? Shannon and Goshen, 80s, 90s. Come on, Prince, Michael Jackson, Madonna. That's true. Leon Dowajak, stop it. The 70s, do the math. Angel in Wakarusa, 50s and 60s. The Elvis days. April and Elkhart, you with me. Come on, 90s, 2000s, like boy bands, Britney, old school rap. It's the best, isn't it?
1: Yep.

question is minutes away, thanks to Rossini's Pizza in Mishawaka and Granger. And is there something in life that just immediately gets you happy and in a good mood when it occurs? 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Coming up in

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1: Thanks to Rossini's Pizza and Mishawaka and Granger. 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I know, that's a lot. That's a steal.

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2: 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Could be a strong version of it, could be light. 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In a recent Little Things That Make Us Happy survey, this was voted number one. What is it?
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14: The Where You At weather on U93.
2: Clear skies tonight, the low is 75. Tomorrow, going to be a mix of sun and clouds and a high of 88. It's currently hot, humid, and 94 here in South Bend. We're trying to figure out my big question right now in a recent Little Things That Make Us Happy survey. 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
1: 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This was voted number one, Lisa in South Bend.
2: I'm going to say someone giving you a hug.
1: A hug is right.
2: Woo!
1: Nicely done. In a recent Little Things That Make Us Happy survey, this was voted number one, a hug. What do you think about this?
2: Hey, I think that's right. Absolutely.
1: Gotta love a good hug. It always puts us in a good mood, right?
2: That's right. It does mean so, yes.
1: This is going to get you in an even better mood, Lisa. I got a Rossini's Pizza gift card for you being my champion today.
2: Woohoo! Awesome.
1: So awesome. You're going to love it. Tell me, Shianna, who just hooked you up?
2: U93.

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U93, so Travis Kelce, you know, Mr. Swift, Taylor's new husband, said he had one regret from their wedding, which I'm sure was the best wedding ever, renting out Madison Square Garden. He said, it's actually a pretty tiny one. He wished they could have celebrated longer. It was too short. So I want to know, did you have a regret after your wedding? It was done. Oh, deep breath. But you look back, you're like, well, we could have done this, could have done that. Didn't really need that. We should have done this. What did you regret after your wedding? U93.

0: Unity 3, it's Big Perm. So did you see Travis Kelce? Oh, you know, Mr. Taylor Swift said he had a regret from the most amazing wedding ever. It was a little tiny one, though. Said, well, we didn't celebrate long enough. Wish the wedding was longer. So I want to know, what was your regret from your wedding, April R.? Getting married in the first place. Yeah, figured I was going to get some of those. Amanda in Ligonier, videographer, photographer, planner. Whoa, they were all not good? Angel Laporte, my hairstylist. Was your hair still good, though? Connie at Elkhart, probably the smallest detail, not a big deal. You would have traded the groom.
1: Yep. Peace out.
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8:33, we're now officially less than an hour away from In Your Glow Era with the Center PC. That's coming up 5 o'clock on the dot. Have you gotten all the details? You know the drill by now. 5 o'clock on the dot. I'm just going to play a cue to call on the radio. Basically, it'll tell you to be caller number 9. That'll be at 5 o'clock, not right now. As soon as you hear that at 5 o'clock, you want to be caller number 9. If you are, you automatically win a $75 gift bag from the Center PC, and I'm going to get you in the drawing to win $660 worth of Botox. That'd be pretty nice, right? So what time are you going to be listening tonight? 5 o'clock. That's right. Set an alarm so you don't forget. Good luck.

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1: Year 83, give me a yay. If you're trying to go to Usher and Chris Brown, October 31st in Indy, everybody. Okay, well, I'm going to make it real easy for you. All you have to do is text me the word, yeah, just Y-E-A-H. Text me the word, yeah, right now to 289-9393. And just like that, I'm going to get you qualified to go see Usher and Chris Brown in Indy October 31st. Very easy. Four letters. Text me the word.

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0: The Kid Laroi and Kehlani. 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U 93.

You 83, that humidity, no joke out there today. Hopefully you are not out in it and staying cool out there, but I know there's some of you that are out in it. So we're going to do working in the hot check-in right now. Let's face it, I've worked those jobs where you've had to be outside in the heat and the snow. That's your job. Duty calls. You got to be there. So I want you to check in right now. Call me, text me. Let me know who's working in the hot. Is it you, your significant other? I want to show you some love, put a little pep on your step on this hot, unbearably humid hump day. Who's working in the hot? Check in now with me. Yeet 83.

0: man. We're doing I'm Working in the Hot Chicken. Let's face it, our jobs, you got to go in, whether it's hot, whether it's cold. So I'm going to put a little pep in your step and show you some love and appreciation today. So call me and text me if you're out there working in that hot. Shout out to Reed, driving a semi-truck trailer, over 110 degrees inside. I have to get inside, move the windows to the back of the truck. Ooh, hang in there, Reed. You're the man. Tommy Mishawaka checking in. Hey, Tom, hang in out there. Who's this?
1: As you, Chris, you still doing the working in the heat check-in?
0: Yeah, man. What you doing, Chris?
1: I'm out here doing roadside assistance, helping people with the flat tires and such.
0: Oh, man. Business booming today? A lot of people?
1: Most people are actually staying in and staying in the cool and being smart about it. And unfortunately, I'm stuck out here in an 07 Taurus with no air conditioning.
0: Oh, man. I'm sorry, bro.
1: It's all good. I love getting out here and helping people get back home to where they can be cool and take it easy and get out of this heat. So,
0: I'm going to have a word with your boss. Get you some double time because you're out there sweating.
1: Yes, sir.
0: I appreciate you, Chris. You have a good day, my man.
1: You too.
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0: Clear skies tonight and a low of 75 tomorrow. Mix of sun and clouds and a high of 88. It's currently at 95 here in South Bend at U93.
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E83, get a load of this story. So a man used his robot vacuum to catch his wife cheating on him. He was suspicious, and let's check the footage, see what you do all day while I'm gone. Well, she had another guy over there. 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So she did him wrong, did him dirty, and he's got to go to jail. Ouch.

0: Y93, Michiana's number one hit music station. It is Big Perm, and we are a little over 8 minutes away from In Your Glow Era, 5 o'clock on the dot. I'm going to play a cue to call as soon as you hear it at 5 o'clock. You need to be caller number 9. 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That's coming up 5 o'clock. So be glued to the radio next. Don't move. Then after that, we got some more winning to do with my Big Perms, a big drive home. Thanks to Glenn's Diamond Tile in Napanee, I have a $25 McDonald's gift card with your name on it. 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
2: 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Who's this?
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2: Ooh,
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2: I'm jealous. Dang, did I hear that correctly? Did you say, come on over when you're off the air, Big Perm? Did I hear that or no?
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3: Nice.
2: So nice. And you are now qualified for that $660 worth of Botox, my cool friend.
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2: 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And my favorite restaurant that served this, I call it the OG. 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
3: South Bend.
2: Caesar in South Bend. Our topic today, name a food that gets bigger when it's cooked. Food that gets bigger when it's cooked. What do you got?
3: Pasta.
2: Pasta is number one.
3: Yay.
2: Yeah, you got it, Caesar. How'd you know?
3: I just took a guess.
2: Nicely done. What's your favorite kind of pasta? I feel like...
3: I like macchiatoli.
2: Macchiatoli. Nice. I love that. Name a food that gets bigger when it's cooked. Number seven, pancakes. Six, beans. Five, popcorn. Four, rice. Three, hot dogs. Number two, bread. And number one, you got it, Caesar, pasta. You are my champion today.
3: Yay.
2: Nice. Which gets you this $25 McDonald's gift card. You can try out their new spicy McNuggets and their new energy drink. Nice.
3: Yeah, I'm trying it out.
2: You're going to love it. Tell me, Shianna, who just hooked you up, Caesar?
3: U93.

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3: 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It is time for the Gym Jam, which if you've never heard me do before, is that throwback song that I play every night to get you pumped up, get you in a good mood wherever you're at. So the question is, what is your favorite upbeat, dancey throwback song from the 90s to early to mid 2000s? Think about it. You got your favorite throwback? I want you to call me or text me with it right now. 289-9393, and let's get it out. Next for the Gym Jam. What are you feeling tonight? Hit me with it.
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0: You have a chance to win tickets right now by texting the keyword, yeah, that's Y-E-A-H, to the First State Bank text line at 574-289-9393 right now. 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
1: Clear skies tonight and a low around 75 tomorrow. Mix of sun and clouds and a high near 91. Currently hot, humid, sunny at 94. Feels like over 100 here in South Bend. So usually I say put the window down at Cranky 93. I'm going to let you keep the window up tonight. Why don't you crank that AC and get those dance moves ready. 2.5 minutes, we're throwing it back with the Jim Jam. Don't move.
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2: 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Who's this?
3: Hey, I'm Trey Gordon. Trey.
2: What's up, Trey? Welcome to the Gym Jam. You got a good one for me tonight?
3: I gotta say No Scrubs by TLC. That's my favorite.
2: I love that. No Scrubs. I dig it. All right.
3: Okay.
2: All right. You're the best, my man. You have a good night.
3: You too. Thank you.

0: Unity 3, Michiana's number one hit music station. Hope you're having a great start to your night. Staying cool out there. It is Big Perm, and Wednesday night means I post and reveal who I surprised this week for my Big Perm's deserving dozen. Get the full video on our Facebook, Unity 3 Radio, if you want to check it out. Shout out to Katrina for nominating her amazing mom, Tina. Tina is a single mom of four, is currently battling liver disease, but that's not stopping her. She's still working full time. She has adopted two girls, and one of them actually has medical issues that requires frequent trips to Riley Children's Hospital in Indy. So Tina's balancing that on top of working full time, holding down for all the girls, and she has a son as well. So what a super mom. Had to go meet Tina for myself. Got the full surprise on our Facebook, Unity 3 Radio. Tina, it was so great meeting you, and you're just the best super mom ever. Unity 3.
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E83, so this question was trending today. What's a skill that everyone thinks they're good at until you meet someone who's actually great at it and you're like, oh, I actually suck at it. I'm not that good. Off the top of my head, I'm going to go sports. I'm built like a basketball player. Long arms, long legs. I used to be decent. I probably couldn't even hit the rim if I tried a jump shot right now. Like party drinking games. I think I'm good. And then people are like, yeah, let's play Beersby. Let's play cornhole. Who guys want to play can jam? And then I am humbled and absolutely suck. What about you? What's a skill you think you're great at? And then you've actually met someone who's really good at it. And you're like, oh, I'm actually not that good. E at 83.

number one and only hit music station is the number one most listened to station in Michiana. 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

Unity 3, I know you're excited for Labor Day weekend. So the list of the state's top foods that they'll be cooking this weekend has been released. Top foods in every state. We'll do surrounding states. I was very surprised by the answers, I'll be honest. So we'll go off the wall. We'll do Illinois. What do you think's number one? Chicago. They do. I know Chicago, like, weird hot dogs are popular there. People making that at the house? Apparently. Brats and ribs. Number one food. Illinois will be cooking this weekend. How about Michigan? Weird. Baked beans and burgers? All right, maybe burgers, I guess. I would have said hot dogs and hamburgers. Being from Michigan, so we cook. Indiana. There's no way on this one. Number one food, Indiana's going to be cooking this weekend. Pork tenderloin? What? That's not true. Burgers and hot dogs. Yeah, I don't know. Let's do some outside-the-box ones. Yeah, I thought these were the funniest. Alaska? What would Alaska be cooking? Polar bear or something? No, close. A moose burger? Hey, what are you guys cooking? You want to come over for a moose burger? How about Florida? Pretty typical. Gator. Hey, you want to come over Monday? Hey, what are you guys cooking? We're going to have some gator on the grill. Barbecue off some gator. Huh? Gator. Ron snagged an 8-footer down at the pond. He's cooking her up Monday, so if you want to come over and have some gator with us. I think I'm coming down a little something. South Dakota? Pheasant? Oh, excellent. Hey, smells good. What are you cooking, neighbor? Pheasant. Huh? Pheasant. Caught her right in the backyard of your pheasant. Top foods. Every state in the U.S. is going to be cooking this weekend. Want some pheasant? Some moose burger? Some gator? 93.

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Unity 3, brand new Ella Langley there called Be Her. Are you going to AC/DC this Friday night at Notre Dame? I got invited to the AC/DC pop-up shop tonight after work. I think I'm going to go check that out. I'm excited about that. So hopefully I'll see you out there tonight, downtown South Bend. It's Unity 3. She likes

Unity 3, Michiana's number one hit music station. It is Big Perm. Hope you're having a wonderful Wednesday. And I can promise you this is going to get you in a better mood. You've heard that your BFFs at Unity 3 are sending you to see Chris Brown and Usher, right? Yeah, Halloween, October 31st. You're going to be in Indy, and we want to send you, first of all, who are you trying to see more? Chris Brown, Usher, or is it a tie? Well, either way, let's get you in the house. Text me the word, yeah. Why?

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8: Clear skies tonight, the low of 74. Tomorrow, more or less sunshine. Another hot one, high of 91. Currently hot, humid, and 93 here in South Bend at U93.
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Unit 83, so many fun things going on in Michiana this weekend. What are you doing? Are you doing AC/DC Friday at Notre Dame? You going to be going to Notre Dame Sunday at Lambeau? You going to be watching the Michigan game, watching Notre Dame? You going out of town? Blueberry Festival, so much fun. What are you getting into?

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0: 93, Michiana's number one hit music station. It is Big Perm, and I am out for the night. Thank you for listening to the show today. Appreciate you for that. I'll be back tomorrow afternoon, starting at 2 o'clock. And well, you know, I come bearing gifts. Got more Chris Brown and Usher tickets for you. Getting your In Your Glow era on tomorrow night, 5 o'clock with me. Set an alarm. Want to get you hooked up with that $75 gift bag from the Center PC and close to $700 within Botox. I know you want that. I'm going to go work on the 1 hour long edition of the Friday dance party. I was telling you all throughout the week here, I've been thinking I'm going to like combine all the themes we got going on. Since so many fun things going down in Michiana. This weekend, I'm thinking I'm going to throw in some AC/DC remixes on the dance party Friday. Got to throw in some summer beach party booty chicken jams, you know, on his Labor Day weekend. So, and I'm going to get you pumped up for Notre Dame football. So I was thinking it's like some football anthems, like Turn Down for What and Eminem, Lucius, you know, hype things like that. You down with that? All right. I'm going to go work on that. Get closer to Friday. Got to make sure that's good to go for us on Friday. You have a good night. Stay cool out there. U93.
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